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1: 142, York and Peoria Roads.
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1: 164.
0: Lincoln San John, 3738. LSJ, 3738. I'll be 5 and Laurie.
1: Hi, Laurie.
2: Hi, Joe. We're going to head that way now.
1: Not far. 146.
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0: 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They're all set. You can cancel.
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2: Lincoln Robert Victor 8327 LRV 8327 exit 6 westbound.
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2: 36 in the Govern. Where's Dallas?
0: 36.
2: Three. Switcher 142.
0: What?
2: Just advising you, clear. I have a suspicious condition at 6526 Mount Morris, Mount Day Road. Are you clear?
0: Copy.

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0: 142 dispatch.
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0: Got a pull number for you. Looks like it's 34 and a half.
1: 34 and a half, 10-4.
0: Negative arcing or sparking down across the roadway, down through the front yard of the house that's right here as well. I'll get you a numerical in just a second. Okay. 142 dispatch. It's going to be 3044, repeating 3044 Chandler Road. There is a road, a cone out here, and it looks like a orange sleeve. I'm not sure if they put it down over the wires, but I'm going to check with the residents here and see if they've had anyone come out and check on it.
1: Copy that.

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0: King Boy Lincoln 1705, KBL 1705, a telephone at Davis.
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0: 146.
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0: Frankie Jinx.

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0: 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I'll be 10-8.
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0: Pleasure 413, Salad 413.
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0: Yes.
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0: Income Tom Mary 5983, LTM 5983. I'll be Morris Rowan, Red Jacket.
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pressure to any RSI unit in the area. You'll be meeting 5282 at exit 9 in regards to a 44-year-old female that was seizing. Pressure to any RSI in the area. You'll be meeting 5282 at exit 9 in regards to a 44-year-old female that was seizing.

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0: You have 6263 coming from Shelley's.
1: Concord, just passing Reservoir Road.
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1: 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Looking for RFI, what's your destination?
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0: 10-4, myself 11-1, be back in service then.
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0: 55 East Street in the Village between North Walnut Street and Fair Street. Have a label that checked the welfare, details on a job. He was unwilling to give his name, but I believe it's going to be the subject to the two-car response.
1: Copy.
0: 24-6. Can you hold on?

0: 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We're clear of strong returning.
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0: I believe it's going to be New York 4, Tom, David, Charles, 63. We pulling into 100 Clara Barin.
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2: Dispatch,
1: 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Did you copy? 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
0: Harry Adam Young, 4882, MAY, 4882, Southbound at 5.
1: Just on the shot.
2: Area 38 Hopkins Street for four people on the street arguing. Caller did not see any weapons. Passerby.
1: 24-6.
2: Can you go with him?
3: Okay. 82-0, you can have me for that.
2: Got you.

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0: That male is going to be 10-4. He was advised we cannot give him a ride to Rochester per policy. Advised to contact Uber. I'll be 10-8.
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0: 653.
2: I'll be all set. You can't hold the Leona. Can we
0: all set at 1846? ADC 0.
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1: Star. Says you're 508.
2: 508.
3: Tamir is 20 Tuscarora Ave. Have you not called 901? She kept saying hello and asked if she had an emergency. She stated yes and disconnected.
2: Copy.
3: 506.
1: I copy.

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0: 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KTE 8489. 528 Interstate Drive.
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1: Hi,
2: 131 dispatch.
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0: 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Cell phone on Creek Road from Barron Road. A pickup truck that was driving recklessly with juveniles on top of it.
2: Copy.

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0: Charles, Charles, Frank, 2428, CCS, 2428. I'll be 5 of Jinx.
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2: Seven
1: 11
2: 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Conducted a thorough check of the road. Vehicle 50 GLA. Lieutenant.
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2: Negative. I just pulled him into that PD.
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1: 164, no me.
0: Hey, Sean at 2510 Grand Road, Tom on Morris, mean gun at Southman. He states that vehicle earlier just drove by his house and he wants to be met with. 2510 Grand Road.
1: Airport?
2: This is Upper Green, East Main Street. A third party report of a 30-year-old female with racing heart and having trouble breathing. She is conscious alert, 32. Sorry, stretcher 2 Lima, no ambulance showing status. Livingston County for the ALS to 1938 Buell Ave. Apartment B is in Boy in the village of Lima. Off of Evergreen and East Main Street. A third party report of a 30-year-old female. States her heart is racing and having trouble breathing, 32.

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1: Debbie?
4: Four nine, just pushing down. 149. Kinsey, Bridger, 8297, LZZ, 8297, 5-0.
1: 5-0.

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2: Lincoln Sam Union 5844, LSU 5844, telephone Davis.
1: Davis. Yeah.

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First, the Tremont Mourners for your ambulance in Livingston County for the ALS. 211 Murray Hill Drive, that's the CNR in the town. It's going to be the countryside first floor for the 65-year-old male, conscious of breathing, with a hemorrhage from HE tubes, 41. First, Dispatch 2 Mount Morris for your ambulance in Livingston County for the ALS. 211 Murray Hill Drive, that's the CNR in the town. It's going to be the first floor country for the 65-year-old male, conscious of breathing with the hemorrhage from a G-tube, 41.

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0: Gonna be 23363 Frank Mary. That's 23363 FM, and I'll be southbound on X8, southbound off route.
1: Southbound on A off route.

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For the 82-year-old female, consciously and breathing, fell negative injuries, party forth. And Fire Dispatcher 2, Danville, Fury Status, BLA, San Valentino, 5450 Barber Road, for the 82-year-old female, consciously and breathing, fell negative injuries, party forth.

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1: 136.
0: King Victor Robert, 2180, KVR, 2180, Davis.
1: Davis. Dispatcher 119, your status?
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1: to 126.
0: Yeah, Lincoln, Frank, Victor, 8638, LFV, 8638. Southbound 390, exit 9.
1: Southbound 9.

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0: Lincoln Union Boy 3518 LUV 3518. I'll be at Davis.
1: Davis.
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3: 119.
2: Alexander is showing suspended non-driver ID only and that he's a gang member.
3: And 446.
2: 346. Discussion 126 and 163, your status? Discussion 413, your status?
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0: We're clearing Thompson.
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0: 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It's going to be 28 Davis.
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1: Morning, 4-6.
0: Adam Lincoln 6, Ocean King Frank, AL6, OKF, I'll be northbound at exit 6.
1: Northbound at 6.

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0: 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If you respond at 9505 Airport Plaza, it's the Save a Lot in the town of Danville. The commercial bird alarm showing stock room motion. It's 119 and 413 for the backup. 9505 Airport Plaza, the Save a Lot for the commercial bird alarm showing stock room motion. 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
0: 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It's gonna be 28 barefoot.
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0: 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And we're on our way to the residence right now.
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0: Can you respond to 5019 South Livonia Road between Hawks Pass and Price Road? It's going to be apartment 2 in Town Livonia. Me and Heather, she's got a bat in her apartment. 1519 South Livonia Road, apartment 2.
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0: 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I'll be in front of the Greenway.
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2: 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Going to be 20, correction, 63 at Fallbrook.
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0: Here's 3 Clark Street, Maine, Tammy and Rebecca. Her, she's smelling a weird odor. 3 Clark Street.
1: And up.
0: This is Joe 164.
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0: Thank you. 38 mile marker 42.1 southbound for the large debris in the roadway.
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0: New Jersey, George, 29, William Boy, Nora, G, 29, W, E, N. Quick fail on me.
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0: This is 210 and 146 for the backup. 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That's 210 and 146 for the backup. 495 Rochester Street, the grid mill products, the commercial burglar alarm showing break room door. You need to respond to email.
1: 46, copy and route.
2: 210, copy.
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1: 46, copy and
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0: Dispatcher 131.
1: 131, Hayfield Corners.
0: 131, I have a sheriff's office complaint of suspicious condition that occurred 10 minutes ago. 4339 Caledonia Avon Road in the town of Caledonia. Complaint advising that she has a very long driveway and someone activated her cameras. A white SUV pulled up to her garage. Two males with baseball caps got out. When the camera activated, they got back into their SUV and headed towards Avon. 4339 Caledonia Avon Road.
1: Copy.

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0: 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I'll be 36 near Bagul.
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1: 10-4.

Dispatch to Livingston County. Mary Alice ambulance is requested over to 105 Charles Street in the village of Wayland. The intermediate care facility for the 65-year-old male that's having a continuous seizure. It's priority one. As far as dispatcher to Livingston County, your ambulance is requested over to 105 Charles Street in the village of Wayland. The intermediate care facility for the 65-year-old male that's having a continuous seizure. Priority one.

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1: 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Lake Hill Road near Cedarwood.
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1: Copy. Thank you.
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2: 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I'm having computer issues.

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1: What, Rich?
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0: You're responding for a check to welfare, 3 Center Street. You're going to the third floor apartment on the right side. Check the welfare on Olivia Chesborough, 20-year-old. Her mother hasn't heard from her in 12 hours, and that's abnormal. She did go to a concert at Darien Lake last night. 3 Center Street, third floor, right side.
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1: 162, front line.
0: In the area of 101 River Road in the town of Caledonia between South Road and Cameron Road, the caller states he saw a bobcat or mountain lion tan in color in the area this morning and would like the area checked. 101 River Road, Caledonia.
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0: 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Lakeville Family Restaurant at 585 Big Tree Road in Lakeville. Me with Zoltan for the parking issue involving a vehicle left in the parking lot. It's Lakeville Family Diner.
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0: Can you check the area of Lawson Lane and Haley Ave? Complaint of states there is a car that passes stop school bus. Looking for a brown, she stated, either an SUV or a four-door truck. So I've seen southbound on Haley about 10 minutes ago. She would like to be met with. She'll be outside at Lawson Lane.
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0: 445.
1: Lincoln John, 4418, LLJ, 4418, 4418, 4418, 4418, 4418, 4418, 4418, 4418, 4418, 4418, 4418, 4418, 4418, 4418, 4418, 4418, 4418, 4418, 4418, 4418, 4418, 4418, 4418, 4418, 4418, 4418, 4418, 4418, 4418, 4418, 4418, 4418, 4418, 4418, 4418, 4418, 4418, 4418, 4418, 4418, 4418, 4418, 4418, 4418, 4418, 4418, 4418, 4418, 4418, 4418, 4418, 4418, 4418, 4418, 4418, 4418, 4418, 4418, 4418, 4418, 4418, 4418, 4418, 4418, 4418, 4418, 4418, 4418, 4418, 4418, 4418, 4418, 4418, 4418, 4418, 4418, 4418, 4418, 4418, 4418, 4418, 4418, 4418, 4418, 4418, 4418, 4418, 4418, 4418, 4418, 4418, 4418, 4418, 4418,

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0: It's going to be an unreadable plate on a gray Honda Civic. Yeah, 63 at River.
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0: Henry Victor King 6218 HBK 6218. They got a tow coming. They're partially blocking.
1: Copy tow on the way. Partially blocking.

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0: Marine 1, 5086 Hartson Point in Livonia. Amy Tobin called. She says their blue and white speedboat with Sea Ray brand was missing off the hoist this morning. It possibly tripped it off to a broken cable. 5086 Hartson Point.
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0: quick question about Morris Green. I'm from Livingston County, the ALS. I'm Murray Hill Drive in the town of Mount Morris, Livingston County, CNR, first floor, country lane. For the 91-year-old female, kind of certain breathing, the general illness of like pain and abnormal breathing. It's party two. That's why I switched to Mount Morris for your ambulance, Livingston County, the ALS. I live in Murray Hill Drive in the town of Mount Morris, Livingston County, CNR, first floor country. For the 91-year-old female, what kind of certain breathing, general illness of abnormal breathing? It's party two.
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1: 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Not a good spot. I'll get you a plate in a minute.
0: The Route 15 is South Lima Road.

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1: 24-9.
0: Mary George Roberts, 7534, MGR 7534, northbound 46.
1: Northbound 46.

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0: We'll be out with the boat in front of Eagles Point. 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
1: Please run over to 8097 Mount Morris Monday Road. I have probation out there not answering their status check. 8097 Mount Morris Monday.
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1: 249.
0: Sam Young Adam 5008, SYA 5008, northbound just past 6.
1: Northbound past 6.

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0: New York, Georgian Yin Yang 6947, DUI 6947, 408 training grounds.
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0: 139-7125 West Swamp Road in the town of Canisius. On the 12th, we took a complaint for the check the welfare of a Phil Fridley. Didn't make contact then. The complainant called back. She said she'd like another check. She still hasn't made contact with him.
2: So I'll just Mr. McCauley. Just send that to Deputy Murphy. What's your answer, Karen?
0: Different.
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0: Different. 139, disagree.
1: I copy. I'm going to give 112 a call on this.
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0: Is this complainant, is she a family member or just a friend?
1: She said she was the ex-wife.
0: I mean...

0: 112-143.
1: Go for 143.
0: You disregard that last guy to send you on. Just go ahead and clear yourself. Canceled by supervisor. I'll call Dispatcher McCauley.
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0: 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LTM, 5425. I'm going to be Conkey off of 408.
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0: Mary David Edward 2550, MDE 2550. I'll be 36 and a half men.
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2: 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That's for our dispatcher to Livingston County, your ambulance is requested over to 34 Rochester Street, apartment 2 in the Village of Avon between West Main Street and Cemetery Street for the 50-year-old female with left leg pain, 34.
3: 213.
4: Sending EMS over to 34 Rochester Street, apartment 2 in the Village for the 50-year-old female, uncomfortable breathing with leg pain. 34 Rochester Street, apartment 2.
3: Copy.
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4: 143.
5: Mary Charles Young, 9359, MCY 9359. I'll be Manishay.
4: Manishay.
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0: 5162. Can you respond over to the jail lobby? William Stringer's there to turn himself in.
1: 10-4.

0: 6-145. 145. Jian Chaiyang, 390 at exit 8, as a traffic complaint currently southbound from exit 10. The light blue tractor trailer, correction, tractor trailer with a silver tank is leaking an unknown fluid from it, and it's southbound from 10.
1: From the East Lake Boulevard.
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0: Can you respond to the intersection of Elm Road and Lima Road in the town of Geneseo? 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Negative injury, negative blocking. She's going to be in a BMW dark green. That's Elm Road and Lima Road, town of Geneseo.
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0: CKG 942.
1: The damage is old. It's being held up by a bunch of straps, but I'll still check on it.
0: Never. So 2499.
1: 49, go ahead.
0: Beverly Parks Road in the town of Caledonia, Pena Road and Brown Road for the family trouble, mother, daughter, the mom threw water in the daughter's space. 508 Parks Road.
1: Sorry.
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0: 4621 Lakeville Groveland Road between Reservoir and Porter Road. To be meeting with Susan Frazier for the fraud complaint. 4621 Lakeville Groveland.
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0: 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How's Thompson?
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0: Can you respond over to 11 Park Hills Drive off of Berrywood Lane? Going to be meeting with an Amaris who states that Christina was touching his belongings in the laundry room. It's an ongoing issue. 11 Park Hills Drive.
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0: 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LUX 6791. North Street, down to you.
1: 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Just confirming the digits are 6791.

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3: 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Repeating 41090.

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1: I'll say. Time is out.
0: Timing out. That's 403, your status?
1: 46.
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0: Price measure 2, Danville, Ferry Ambulance showing status requested over to 49 Williams Street, the Hammond Place Apartments, apartment 401. For the 1-year-old female has swallowed something and is now coughing up blood. Pray for her. SR Dispatcher 2, Danville. Your ambulance is requested over to 49 Williams Street, the Hammond Place Apartments, apartment 401. For the 1-year-old female has swallowed something, now coughing up blood. Pray for
1: her. 403.
2: Just advising we're sending EMS over to 49 Williams Street, apartment 401 for the 1-year-old that swallowed something and is now coughing up blood. 49 Williams Street, apartment 401.
1: Time 4.

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0: Can you respond over to 14 Clara Barton Street? It's going to be the Danville Police Department, 405, with a female in the lobby that would like to make a report that occurred in Livonia. 14 Clara Barton Street, Danville Police Department.
1: 10-4, I'll be around.

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0: Can you check the area of Nunday Byersville Road and Ryan Road? The traffic complaint. The caller's upset that the Amish have an illegal load of wood on the truck. Believes it's stacked too high and not properly secured. And believes they're headed towards the Tuscarora area. Nunday Byersville, Ryan.
1: Copy and route.

0: Area of Nunday Byersville Road and Ryan Road, the traffic complaint. The caller's upset that the Amish have an illegal load of wood on the truck. Believes it's stacked too high and not properly secured, and believes they're headed towards the Tuscarora area. Nunday Byersville, Ryan.
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0: You go along with the fire department, 4820 Darby Road, the son of Avon off of Little Bill Road for the smell of natural gas in the residence. RG&E was the caller. It's 4820 Darby Road.
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Fire Dispatcher 2, East Add-On for your fire department, Lima for a pumper, requested over to 4820 Darby Road in the town of Avon off of Littleville Road. The smell is natural gas in the residence. Your assignment's going to be on Ops 1. That's Fire Dispatcher 2, East Avon, your fire department, along with Lima, your pumper, over to 4820 Darby Road in the town of Avon off of Littleville Road for the smell of natural gas in the residence. Your assignment's going to be on Ops 1.

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1: Blackwell Road 1 at Long Point.
0: Stone Hill Road at the stop sign for Plank Road in the town of Livonia. Looking for a black Kia Telluride that stalled at the stop sign. The caller Pamela says passerbys are getting upset with the traffic impediment. Stone Hill Road, Plank Road.
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0: perspective of Perfect Tree. Just wanted to advise you, you're 15 minutes.
1: Please advise Danzel this complaint as well if it's going to be in progress and there's a circumstance with children in the car.
0: How far? 405, did you copy?
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0: 275 dispatch, we're leaving it in the good hands of RG&E because we found nothing. We're back in service.
1: Copy 275, you're back in service.

0: 311.
1: 311.
0: When you get back in the village, can I have a traffic complaint for you? Not in progress. Allen Bailey, tag and label. Report of a Jesse subject riding a blue motorcycle with 8 pingers without a license. He leaves at 2:30 this afternoon. It's Allen Bailey, tag and label.
1: 10-4, you show me tonight. I'm just about back in district.
0: Okay, what do you think?

0: Dispatch 1, 16 Sheriff's complaint.
1: What 16, Main Street, LaVonia.
0: If you could respond to 38 Linden Street in the Village of Livonia, you're going to be meeting with a Jeremy who wants to report NBC that occurred at the Dollar General in Livonia earlier today. The other vehicle has left. 38 Linden Street, Livonia.
2: Copy.
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0: 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You can send me that traffic complaint and I'll check the area.
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2: 134 dispatch, I'll be checking the area.
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1: 6382.
0: 32 is that transfer.
1: 6382 is going to the stat transfer.

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1: Copy, 142.
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0: special one 12?
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0: 5705 Mount Morris Road is the Seneca Foods for the 911 investigation. Same number's called twice now with an open line, no answer on comment.
1: 10-4.

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0: 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Livingston County for the ALS ambulance requested over 250 South Street as a noise urgent care in Geneseo for the 70-year-old male with a heart attack and the heart history for anyone. That's Fire Dispatcher 2 Geneseo for your ambulance showing on status. Livingston County for the ALS ambulance requested over 250 South Street as a noise urgent care in Geneseo for the 70-year-old male with a heart attack and the heart history for anyone.
1: Six 335 northbound. 635 northbound. 6263 to 635, that's your location.
2: Sure,
1: 10-9.
2: Just coming into the village of Mansville.
1: 10-4. Why don't you reroute to the status transfer? We'll take you South Street on it. The other truck will back in service.
2: Copy.
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0: 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We're sending the ambulance over to 50 South Street, the urgent care for the 70-year-old male with a heart attack.
1: 10-4.

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1: Can you 21 when you get a chance?
0: That's where I'll do.
1: Dispatch 145 for the sheriff's office complaint.
2: Yeah.
1: 4287 Genesee Valley Plaza in front of the Wegmans. 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
0: I'm staying over as the float car. 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
1: 10-4-1-4-5. I copy, where is he? In Danville.
0: I'm coming from Danville.
1: I'm right in Genesee. I can handle it quick. Five has a 1-4-3. Did you copy?
0: I copy.

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Crossed over to 50 South Street as a noise urgent care in Geneseo. The 7-year-old male, the heart attack and heart history, priority 1.

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0: Line one silent. I'm going to label that a priority one. For dispatcher to Nunday for your ambulance showing status, Livingston County for the ALS precautionary. Over to 25 West Street in the village of Nunday, between 2nd Street and 4th Street. The male that was on the line requesting an ambulance, and then the line went silent. Priority one.
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1: Can you first respond for EMS 25 West Street in the Village of Monday between 2nd and 4th? I have a mail requesting for an ambulance and went silent. We still have an open line. 25 West Street.

car dispatcher to Nunday for your ambulance showing status, Livingston County, the ALS, over to 25 West Street in the village of Nunday between 2nd Street and 4th Street. There's a mail online requesting an ambulance.

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1: 1, 5, 4.
0: That was Mary David X-ray 1239, MDX 1239. Southbound, 94.
1: Can we southbound at 4? Smith Marine 1.

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1: Copy to 26. Marine 1, come on the air. Marine 1. Marine 1, I've been trying to reach you. If you could respond in front of 4210 East Lake Road, it's going to be between waypoints 57 and 58 for the blue and white pontoon of disabled. 4210 East Lake.
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0: Fire Department, Lima for a pumper, and Livingston County for the ambulance. 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For the 31-year-old male that flipped his golf cart and is feeling faint, your assignment will be on Ops 1.
1: Six to eight, eight from exit eight.
0: Six to eight, eight from exit eight.

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0: 5219 South Livonia Road in the town of Livonia, muted Samantha for the neighbor issue of her neighbor drives by making gestures and recording her. Most recently happened 15 minutes ago. It's 5219 South Livonia Road.
1: That's

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0: 80395 North Charles, 80395 NC, Maple Beach at Westlake.
1: Maple Beach at Westlake.
2: 24-6 dispatch, traffic Pennsylvania.
3: 24-6 PA.
2: Mary Victor Zebra, 2521, MVZ 2521, 390 northbound, mile marker 41.
3: Yeah, we have that at 41.

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1: 275 on location.
2: Can I get the next AAA, please?
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0: King Victor Frank 4589, TVF 4589. Beyond 39, near the village one.
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0: Okay, good.
1: Audrey, close off soon, I'll be coming. 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

0: 46.
1: Quickly to exit 9, there was a dog struck by a FedEx truck on the street in front of the gas station. The FedEx truck continued northbound. The canine, which the complainant who is not involved believes is still alive, is in a gray Ford pickup in front of the store. So quickly to exit 9.
0: Proceed now.

0: One Mazda. Fairview Golf Club, 2419 Avon, Geneseo Road, in town of Avon. We were planning the clubhouse. Had an ambulance call there for a flip the golf cart, and they'd like a report for it. It's Fairview Golf Club.
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0: 10-4.

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2: The area of Rancho Viejo in that plaza, it looks like it's going to be towards the back of the building. For 911 investigation, it was an open line with rustling in the background. No answer on the callback. Sounds like about a handyman service on the voicemail. It's Rancho Viejo, somewhere in that building.
3: 10-4.

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2: 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Going to be on Richard Mills near Federal.
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0: Respond to the community bank, meet with staff there. For the delayed NBC report, a white Ford Transit hit their awning at around 11 this morning and left. 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
1: 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About surface plate on a silver Dodge Caravan. I'll be 36 at Ridge.
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1: One, four, three, 256 at Reach Corners.
0: It's going to be for a DV with the nearest address of 10584 McCurdy Road in the town of Austin for the minivan with the front wheel that fell off, partially blocking the lane.
1: 10-4, Albion Route.

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0: You can Victor David 7774 LVD 7774. It's going to be Main Street in front of 7-Eleven last year.

0: Coast Marine 1 complete. Three 95 Gray Shores Road in the town of Livonia. It's going to be right by Marine Marker 23. Meeting with Britta. She says there's a dead animal in the water near the shoreline. They'd just like someone to verify it's not a canine. 3895 Gray Shores Road.
1: Ten four.

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1: Edward Union King 4039, BUK 4039. 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
3: Sorry.

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2: What?
0: Last seen north of exit 6 on 380 heading northbound. Have a red four-door sedan that was all over the road. It was a female driver. Our caller said she looks like she was going to fall asleep in the passenger, and the front was also asleep. Like I'm checked on. That's 380 northbound, north of exit 6. I'm coming to the stand, so you can throw me on that, too.

0: 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Which one would you like?
1: The traffic complaint or the 6? Actually, disregard.
0: 10-4.
2: 154 to 6.
0: 154.
2: I'm just getting on it, so I can grab that.

Right, dispatcher to Livingston County for an ambulance to respond. 28 Nooney Park in the town of Avon, off of East Avon Lima Road, for the 38-year-old female, conscious, alert, and breathing with non-recent back pain. It's a priority 4. Fire dispatcher to Livingston County for an ambulance. 28 Nooney Park in the town of Avon, off of East Avon Lima Road, for the 38-year-old female, conscious, alert, and breathing with back pain. It's a priority 4.

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1: Zero six zero Willow Creek Event Center.
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1: Center, sir.
2: Yeah, 626, sir. 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

0: 161
1: East Avon Community IRA 5243 Avon East Avon Road in the town of Avon. It was an open line, no plot, but the number does return to Perry Brown. No answer on the callback. East Avon Community IRA.
0: 10-4.

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0: 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Our lobby.
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0: Victor King William 6386, VKW 6386. I'm just going to be following.
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3: 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I'm coming into Geneseo now. 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
2: 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Not one complaint. Camp Calamares, 4395 East Lake Road, meeting John at the main office for family trouble, not progress.
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1: 5 by Lima, yeah.
2: I've not won. 4 or 5?
1: 4 or 5 and 4 or 6. If you can go with them, 35 Cottage Street, caller is calling from 39. Stated a female named Melissa came to her residence, stated she was in an accident, would not give any further information of what happened, and then disconnected the line. 35 Cottage.
2: 10-4.

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0: 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What else you got?
1: An unsecured canine in the area of Ocean Street and Fulton Street. The complainant is with it, doesn't have it secured, but it seems to be friendly.
0: Is that where?
2: Four one three to dispatch. Can you put me on that plate call also?
1: Copy, 413.
0: Four oh six dispatch. I'm right here, I'll grab the canine quick.
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1: Is that for
2: 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I think Disney has been falling. She's alert, conscious, breathing. Only need a PLS, you know.
0: Yeah. 151 Smash, 1030
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0: Lincoln X-ray, Lincoln 5427, LXL 5427. It's going to be Michigan Ave, just off West Main.
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For dispatcher to Danville for your status, ambulance Livingston County for ALS, 35 Cottage Street in the village of Danville between Wilmot Street and Seward for the 52-year-old female with dizziness after a fall. For dispatcher to Danville for your status, ambulance Livingston County for ALS, 35 Cottage Street in the village of Danville between Wilmot and Seward for the 52-year-old female dizzy after a fall. Priority 2.

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0: Predecessor to 5281, your status?
1: Five two eight one, departure dispatch. We are en route to Noyes.
0: Copy, going to Noyes.

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1: 142, dispatch. I'll be clear of our office. If you could just leave me reports, please.
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2: 653.
0: At 6 o'clock, 29 Erie Street for the custody exchange.
2: Okay. Dispatch, 151.
1: 151, go on.
2: I got to turn back. Carter is available. DTP as well.
1: Helpful, thank you.
0: 136, dispatch, I'll be 10-8.
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0: Referee.
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0: 15 State Street, apartment 6, meeting with Yahara for the complaint.
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0: Mary Adams, Zebra, 4562, MEZ, 4562. 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
1: 060 Livonia.
0: Livonia Elementary, 6 Puppy Lane, meeting with Brendan for the custody issue, not in progress. He's going to be the great Judge Durango by the Doris correction. His other half didn't show up for the custody exchange. So Livonia Elementary.
1: 10-4.

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1: That worked.

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0: 17 Park Hills Drive, meeting with Darlene for the juvenile issue. Neighbor's son keeps taking things off of her porch.
1: Got one.

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0: 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It's going to be south in a second.
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0: Are you able to clear? We have a male that was struck by a vehicle at the Quickville on North Main.

0: fire dispatcher to Mount Morris, your fire department. Mount Morris, your status ambulance, Livingston County for ALS, putting a helicopter on standby. 56 North Main Street in the village of Mount Morris between Columbus Ave and Lackawanna Ave for the male on a scooter that was struck by a vehicle. It's a priority one. Fire dispatcher to Mount Morris for your fire department. 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Livingston County for ALS, putting a helicopter on standby. 56 North Main Street, that's the quick fill, Mount Morris, for the male on a scooter that was struck by a vehicle. It's a 48-year-old male with minor injuries. Priority one.
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0: Lincoln Zebra Edward 6356, LZE 6356. 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

0: Natasha's on the line. Northbound on 408, passing the east of 11, possibly going to Dollar General, looking for a gray Toyota Tacoma that almost struck the complainant. No complaint to be seen. Northbound on 408, from 711.
1: En route.
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0: Marianne Robert 2367, MAR 2367, it'll be 36 and exit 6.
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1: 144.
0: Mary Edward, Nora, 7610. MEN, 7610. I'll be northbound, just north of 6.
1: Northbound, north 6.

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0: Can you respond to 3292 Rochester Road between Sweeteners Boulevard and Willow Trail in Pennell, Livonia? Me and Kate, her ex-wife, burned some of her artwork. 3292 Rochester Road.
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0: 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Gonna be pulling on the shale road just off of Lake Oroa.

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1: What's 54?
0: Very on 0, 367 AMAZ, 367 exit 9 southbound.
1: Exit 9 southbound.

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2: Our dispatcher to DMSL, your fire department and your status ambulance to respond to 390 southbound. It's going to be in the area of mile marker 21. It's just into Wayland for the camper on fire. Fire dispatcher to Danville, your fire department and status ambulance to respond to 390 southbound in the area of mile marker 21. It's going to be just over the county line for the camper on fire. Your assignment's on Alps 1.

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